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4: We are this year designed the Z Home, the camera, so which is like this is physical evidence here.
5: I think many people now have a phone for what it can do, especially, you know, the images, and this is incredible. I've never seen something like that before. It's definitely something I'd like to bring back home. As for the watch, pretty incredible. It can also act like a doctor, and it's very light, it's very comfortable. That's also something that maybe I would like to buy for my mom or my grandparent.
3: 尼古拉斯说，这款具备健康监测功能的手表非常适合他年过七十的妈妈。在紧邻这家店的另一家机器人全国首店里，各式各样的机器人吸引着尼古拉斯走进去一探究竟。机器人如此灵活的舞蹈，真是把他震撼到了。尼古拉斯兴奋不已，想再考虑买个机器人回家，给家人一个惊喜。
5: It's a very good point. It's very difficult to access some of China's technology back home, actually. So coming to China is a great opportunity to be able to see what is being produced and to finally being able to buy it.
3: 尼古拉斯还十分惊叹，在北京的王府井大街上会有这么多和他一样不同肤色的外国朋友。他告诉记者，他在中国使用的手机是他在国外使用的同一部手机，来到北京后下载了微信、高德、滴滴等一系列软件，中国的便捷支付让他尤其点赞。
5: I really like living in Beijing actually. I find that it's very convenient, it's very comfortable, it's become very modern, but we also have the traditional part of Beijing which I really like. It's been a very good experience for me. How do you say in Chinese? 我爱北京，我爱北京。
3: 北京台报道。
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6: Beijing in Xi'an and also Chongqing, the cities we visited through our journey in China. In bigger cities, it was very well working, so no problem.
3: 只需要绑定当地国家的银行账户，就可以在中国直接支付。数字化的便利藏在中国街头巷尾的每一次扫码支付中。
7: I think online on different forums, people recommended that if you're a foreigner, you should download this first because otherwise you might struggle. So it's been very easy to use it. Now that we've downloaded it, we had it already prepared. And then as soon as we got to the airport, we tested it and it worked. So that was good.
8: We use either scan or if we want to show our QR code to the vendor, the pay. And then we've also set it up for on the metro. We just scan it like this.
3: 在记者的采访中，很多人都是第一次来到中国旅游，他们会选

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2: It's just physically not possible. 没摸着是吗？
0: Come here. Come here. Nah.小兰，
3: 我可以。

快快快快快快快快快快快快快快快快快快快快快快快快快快快快快快快快快快快快快快快快快快快快快快快快快快快快快快快快快快快快快快快快快快快快快快快快快快快快快快快快快快快快快快快快快快快快快快快快快快快快快快快快快快快快快快快快快快快快快快快快快快快快快快快快快快快快快快快快快快快快快快快快快快快快快快快快快快快快快快快快快快快快快快快快快快快快快快快快快快快快快快快快快快快快快快快快快快快快快快快快快快快快快快快快快快快快快快快快快快快快快快快快快快快快快快快快快快快快快快快快快快快快快快快快快快快快快快快快快快快快快快快快快快快快快快快快快快快快快快快快快快快快快快快快快快快快快快快快快快快快快快快快快快快快快快快快快快快快快快快快快快快快快快快快快快快快快快快快快快快快快快快快快快快快快快快快快快快快快快快快快快快快快快快快快快快快快快快快快快